0: 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Serving three states, over 30 counties. Worldwide at 95KQDS.com.
1: How many beers have you had?
2: Yeah, I've had two.
1: How long are you going to be out here?
2: I don't know. Probably after two, three, two more.
0: And the guy having a bonfire and beers. Too many beers. Making memories.
1: Is that a can of gas?
2: That's all the gas.
1: Don't fall in the fire, moron.
2: Moron? As in more gas on the fire. I love ya. 232.
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Then something happened, which unleashed the power of our imagination. We learned to talk.

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1: How many beers have you had?
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1: How long are you going to be out here?
2: I don't know. Probably after 232 more. 232.
0: And the guy having a bonfire and beers. Too many beers. 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
1: Is that a can of gas?
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2: Moron? As in more gas on the fire. 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

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Bye bye, love. I'm going to say bye bye, love. I'm taking off. I'll be back again tomorrow at 7 o'clock for the night flight. Here's Rocket from Def Leppard on KQ.

guess she had to crash. Valium would have helped that fast. She said, hey babe, take a walk on the wild side. I said, hey honey.

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0: like bad karaoke.
1: And sing it the way it was written. Everybody, you sing.
0: Jonathan Cain introduced him as our friend from New Jersey, but it was obvious from the reaction, because they were in Japan when he came out, that some of the fans who do not speak English believed it was actually Steve Perry.
1: Oh, no.
0: Oh, yeah. What happened to the little guy?
1: Well, he's got long hair, but Steve cut his off, so that...
0: Yeah, what happened to the little guy that was singing with him? I forget his name.
1: Arnell.
0: Because he's really good singer.
1: Oh, yeah,
0: for sure. Is he still with him, or they...
1: They found him in... somewhere across the pond, too, on
0: Philippines or something like that.
1: Yeah. On YouTube singing, like doing karaoke stuff or whatever.
0: Ooh, that was rough.
1: Anyway. He's having, you know, they all get up there in age eventually, and singing's hard, man.
0: Yeah.
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0: Okay. It's 8 o'clock at KQ.

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1: Oh, this is the worst looking hat I ever saw. 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Oh, it looks good on you, though.
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Half Eaten Donut 6.0 is coming up on Friday night. The KQ Morning Show, live after hours with the Northwoods Band, Fortune Bay Resort Casino. 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The first 100 people in line get a gift bag. Gates will open at 4, social hour until 5:30. 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And the Northwoods Band, after that, from 7 to 10. 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
0: Trending on the 20s of this hour, Chief Meteorologist Adam Lortz at about 4:35 to give us a rundown on what it's going to look like weather-wise the next few days, and also TV tonight later on this hour. Ready for Love, here's Bad Company on KQ.

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Classic Rock KQ is a Midwest communication station.